0: Hi, TK here. Well, it's hard to believe I've been presenting the 70s and 80s show on Sunshine Radio for 4 years now. Where does the time go? Yet it seems I've only scratched the surface of playing the great music available from these two fantastic decades. 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

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I'm Simon Shaw.

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Hi, it's Kenny Tosh. I'm back here on Sunshine Radio with Kenny's Coast to Coast, with you Monday through Thursday between 11 o'clock and 1 in the afternoon. 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
4: 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Whatever that means, Daddy-O.

It is always so completely mad for me in June. So it's another full recorded Saturday morning breakfast show because I'm off to my sister's 70th birthday today. I'll tell you more about that later. But Bestie sent me a little email last week. Said, Arnie, 3 from 1 at 7. Can I have Jerry Rafferty, please?

It is the Sunshine Radio Breakfast Show for a Saturday morning. Good morning, my name's Arnie. I'm with you through till nine. I am. We're halfway through the three from 107 selected by that Lowestoft legend. He probably likes that. The Lowestoft legend. Hey! Michael Best, the Lowestoft legend. He wants three from 107, Jerry Rafferty. Track number two. Get it right next time. If you have an idea for this little feature, my email is arnie@sunshine-radio.co.uk. You can write me out a little email and you can hit me up with your ideas. Three great tracks from one stonkingly great artist.

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Whatever's Written in Your Heart. Haven't heard that on the radio for an age. Jerry Rafferty. What a great track that is. If it is a little bit, you know, goes on for some time, doesn't it? 6.5 minutes, but we don't care. We play 6.5 minute records on this show as long as they are brilliant.

0: 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A long time ago. 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
1: The fabulous sound of the brilliant Billy Fury settling for a second week at 17 in thoughts of our one and only chart newcomer. They came out at 14 5 weeks ago, up to 6, then a 5, 2 weeks at 3. This week, up to number 2 for the Bee Gees, Bee Gee Fever, and...
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Today is Trooping of the Colour. It's National Dragonfly Day, National Marina Day, National Sewing Machine Day, National Golf Cart Day, International Community Association Managers Day, it's World Gin Day, World Softball Day, National Weed Your Garden Day, it's the King's Birthday, Worldwide Knitting Public Day, and National Rosé Day. Yeah.

0: Musical Moments and Memories happening just after 8 o'clock this morning. Just played you Nona Cherry's Manchild, and now a classic you haven't heard for a long time. Let's get some street band on.
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2: Morning, all. I'd like to tell you about when I was a young boy. Must have been 3 or 4 months old at the time. I didn't really know what I wanted, and if I did, I wouldn't have been able to tell anybody, because all I could do was gurgle. So I sat there in my high chair, thinking one day, looking at me tray and thinking, what I'd give for a meal on there. So I started looking around to see what I could have. I was rubbing my eggy soldier in my head, trying to think, and then I looked in the corner, and there's a little bread bin with its mouth open, just staring at me like. And then I looked in and I saw bread. I thought, oh yeah, I'll have toast. A little piece of toast. Well, then I started getting older. I hated this, I hated that. Expensive steak was ludicrous, and cafes couldn't cater for the finer things in life. The upper crust was not for me, I could tell that. So I'd go back home, switch the kitchen light on, put the grill on, slip a slice under, and have toast. A little piece of toast. Because there's so much to choose from. There's brown bread, white bread, all sorts of wholemeal bread. It comes in funny packages with writing on the side. But it doesn't matter which one you have, because when you cut the crust off, have it with marmalade or butter, cheese, tomatoes, beans, banana, or chocolate if it's strange. It doesn't really matter. Oh no, it all goes with toast. Just toast. I'm going to think about it some.

0: Well, I go down the supermarket with me basket in me, and I'm walking from one counter to another trying to find the bread store, but I can't find it anywhere. 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
1: Should we go and have some toast?
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1: Why not?
0: Okay.
1: I've got the grill on.
0: 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Got any brown bread?
1: Yeah.
0: I've got wholemeal bread.
1: Toast.
2: Wheatmeal bread.
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Paul Young was on lead vocals there. The band disbanded in 79. Young, Pearl and Gifford formed the soul band Q-Tips, which I will play some Q-Tips next week.

0: the funky stuff showing up.
1: This is James Ross, and this week on The Greatest Hits of Music, we'll have Frantique, plus Katie Tunstall, Glenn Frey, Bob Seger, Annie Lennox, Johnny Cash, Simply Red, and this is our mystery TV theme tune. It's very moody. But what is it? It's from the noughties.

0: We will reveal all this Saturday morning from 9 o'clock right here on Sunshine Radio. The greatest hits of
1: music. Saturday Breakfast with Arnie. It's a great day. It's a great day. Sunshine Radio.

really difficult to try and work out what my favourite Prince album is, but I think Diamonds and Pearls, the 13th studio album by Prince. And the first with his backing back, the New Power Generation from 1991. I think it's up there. I don't want to go any further than that. Saturday morning breakfast. This Saturday morning sea shanty song of the day is on its way after this brilliant Radiohead track, How to Disappear Completely from Kid A.

the excellent Fisherman's Friends there from 2009, taken off the album Another Mouthful From, which is the Saturday morning sea shanty song of the day here on Sunshine.

1997 Grammy-winning hit song Sonny Came Home by Sean Colvin. The song was the lead single from her acclaimed 1996 album, A Few Small Repairs. Might dig a few more tracks out of a few small repairs and dig that out and play them for you. Great Saturday morning listening. Taking back to some old soul now, really old soul, from Laverne Baker.

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Musical Moments and Memories then, and back in 1967, on this day, Colin Hay, a 14-year-old, arrives in Australia with his family, who have left Scotland for a better opportunity. He forms the band Men at Work, which becomes one of the most popular acts in the country. And on this day, back in 1969, at a press conference in London, Mick Taylor is introduced as the new guitarist of the Rolling Stones, replacing founder member Brian Jones, and this was his very first single.

And on this day back in 1970, Weezer frontman Rivers Cuomo is born in New York City. He is raised on an ashram in Pomfret, Connecticut, before moving to Los Angeles and forming the band in 1992. Weezer quickly gained a local following and earned a record deal just a year later.

And on his day back in 2024, Donald Fagen and the late Walter Becker of Steely Dan are inducted into the Songwriters Hall of Fame at a ceremony held at the Marriott Marquis Hotel in New York City. Fish frontman Trey Anastasio welcomes Fagen and Becker into the institution and leads a tribute performance featuring their classic songs Kid, Charmel Again, and This, Reading in the Years.

Musical moments and memories, and on this day back in 2015, Rachel Platten is vaulted into the limelight when Taylor Swift brings her on stage to perform the fight song during her concert in Philadelphia.

0: rounding up.
1: No, I've still got a lot of fire left in me.
0: 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Back in 1995, Alanis Morissette releases her breakthrough album, Jagged Little Pill.

0: Yes, it certainly is. Just popping in to remind you about the Revival Show. Classic hits from two wonderful decades of the 1960s and the 70s. 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
1: Saturday Breakfast with Arnie. 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

Unless you've been on Mars, you'd have realised the Football World Cup started on Thursday. And whilst it is on, I thought I was going to dig out a few tunes related to previous World Cups. So that was the official BBC Grandstand World Cup theme from Pavarotti, Nessun Dorma, from 1990. And this was the official song of the World Cup in Italy in 1990.

project, the Giorgio Moroder project, to be number one, the official song of the Italia 90 World Cup, Italy 1990. I think Italy actually won. So we're going all hysteria. England's first game is coming Wednesday. Wow, World Cup again.

Now, I had a little bit of a complaint last week. Somebody sent me a little message on Messenger saying, Arnie, Phyllis Dillon, her best song she's ever done is

0: Phyllis Dillon, Perfidia. I love Phyllis Dillon, great. And thank you very much to the anonymous person who sent me that little email. If you want to get in touch with me, feel free to do so, arnie@sunshine-radio.co.uk. That's my email address. Charlie Daniels, take it. Play that fiddle, man.
1: The devil went down to Georgia. He was looking for a soul to steal. He was in a bind because he was way behind and he was willing to make a deal. When he came across this young man sewing on a fiddle and playing it hot, and the devil jumped up on a hickory stump and said, "Boy, let me tell you what. I guess you didn't know it, but I'm a fiddle player too. And if you'd care to take a dare, I'll make a bet with you. Now you play pretty good fiddle, boy, but give the devil his due. I bet a fiddle of gold against your soul, cause I think I'm better than you." The boy said, "My name's Johnny, and it might be a sin, but I'll take your bet, you're gonna regret it."

6th of July 2020, aged 83, Charlie Edward Daniels. His biggest hit, the number one country hit, The Devil Went Down to Georgia, from 1979.

Sunshine Radio, The Breakfast Show with me, Arnie. Gotta say happy birthday to my sister Mary. We're off to her birthday party today in Islington in London. Looking forward to that. Very much so. Just played the Old Crow Medicine Show, brand new, with a Motley Turtle, and that's called The Last American Waltz. I really like that. I think it's quite good. And they've reissued this. This is the 8-track version of Pink Floyd's Pigs on the Wing. I don't know why they've reissued it, but the record company have. So enjoy.

0: shelter from pigs on the wing.
1: Originally taken off the Pink Floyd album Animals, as everybody knows, from 1977, but they have re-released the 8-track version. They've also released a few other, I think they've remastered some stuff by Floyd. If you care to go, check it out. Check out your streaming service. Good, brilliant.
2: Yeah, baby.
1: Feeling groovy, huh? James Ross, he's here at 9 o'clock this morning with the greatest hits of music. Tony King's Time Tunnel at 11. The Revival Show with Kenny Tosh, live and direct from Belfast at 1. Mark Stafford with Stafford Worlds at 3 o'clock this afternoon. Mike Hollis and the Sunbitter Souls up at 6. Great show, that. Pete Tonner once again in for Edo Peters at 8. Rodney Brown's Soul Lounge at 10 o'clock. And just remember to check out tomorrow morning when Kate returns with Martin. So I'm not doing that. It's back to Katie and Martin tomorrow. Then Howard Pearce at 9. And check out Trevor with the Crooners at 11. That's basically how the next 24 hours shapes up here on Sunshine Radio. Should we carry on then? I'll tell you what, we'll play some Paul McCartney.

brand new Paul McCartney album, The Boys of Dungeon Lane. I think Paul McCartney and Ringo Starr, Home to Us, is probably the strongest track on the album. That's me, done, dusted, for another edition of the Saturday Morning Breakfast Show here on Sunshine Radio. Thanks for lending me your ears for the last couple of hours. I am, as always, truly humbled. Have yourself a fantastic weekend. Don't get too hot and sticky. Yes, it's going to get hotter. Right, I'm out.

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0: Woohoo! We are off and running. Woo-hoo. 2 hours of the best. Woo-hoo. Oh yes, here we go.

So Katie Tunstall says that Black Horse and the Cherry Tree is a metaphor for good and evil. Every week we dig through the archives to

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0: And we're off. Hope you're doing well. Hope you're feeling good. Ready to enjoy the tune.

Glenn Fry, The Heat Is On, from 1985, from Beverly Hills Cop soundtrack. Okay, let's get into our future greatest hits now. And starting with a new song from Jonas Blue. This

first came out 11 years ago in 2015. Zara Larsson and Lush Life back in the charts of 2026. It's the greatest hits of music. James Ross at greatesthitsofmusic.com. That's how you can find me and Lucy. The greatest hits of music. James Ross. What are you up to? What would you like to hear? Let us play you a song. James Ross at greatesthitsofmusic.com.

0: you'll correct me if I'm wrong, but I think we're in the land of the one-hit wonder there. Crazy Elephant and Gimme Gimme Good Lovin' from 69.
1: Love is a burning thing, and it makes

From the Top 20 of 1963, a song written by Merle Kilgore and one June Carter. The Ring of Fire, Johnny Cash. Johnny, of course, went on to marry said June Carter.

0: So it kicks off the show with Black Horse and the Cherry Tree, Katie Tunstall from 2005. Then it was Glenn Frey and The Heat Is On. From the charts of 2026, Zara Larsson and Lush Life. And then back to the 60s for Crazy Elephant and Gimme Gimme Good Lovin' and Johnny Cash and the fantastic Ring of Fire. And we rounded off the sequence with the brand new song straight in at number one for Ariana Grande, I Hate That I Made You Love Me, from the charts of 2026.
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0: is Paul Robinson, a.k.a. Marilyn, and calling your name. A very good morning to you. This is the Greatest Hits of Music with James Ross on Sunshine, playing some of our favourite hits. And hoping you're warming up the weekend with us. What are you planning for the next 48 hours or so?
1: Until now, the glory of winning was enough. 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

is the greatest hits of music with James Ross. Classic hits, classic memories, some of our faves. And in a moment, let's do the Mystery TV theme tune.

Billboard called the song one of the most underrated pop songs of all time. From one of the most underrated girl groups of all time. Cheryl Cole, Girls Aloud, with a song about taking control of your relationship. Or was it about Girls Aloud taking control of their image? Okay, let's do the Mystery TV theme tune now. Okay, this is a black comedy, a comedy drama, a psychological drama. It's a show that was made for HBO, seen around the world. Hugely popular between 2001 and 2005. Five seasons, 63 episodes, starring Peter Krause, Michael Hall, Francis Conroy, Lauren Ambrose, and Freddie Rodriguez. It was all about the Fisher family in LA. But what was the name of the TV show? Oh, you know it. Go on, do reveal.

Oh, the guy from the Midwest who comes to LA and meets his dream girl. Bob Seger wrote the song Driving Around the Area. And what area was that? Well, Hollywood Nights in the Hollywood Hills. Back to 1978. Okay, we're doing the Mystery TV theme tune. So we are looking for the name of the TV show from which this theme comes. It's all about a funeral home in LA run by the Fisher family. It's a black comedy, a comedy drama, psychological drama starring Peter Krause, Michael Hall, Francis Conroy, Lauren Ambrose and Freddie Rodriguez. It was all about the stories behind the deaths at the funeral home. And it was broadcast between 2001 and 2005. Five seasons, 63 episodes. What was the show? It was 6 Feet Under.

0: song for the movie Streets of Fire, as you'll remember. 1984, and I Can Dream About You. Did you get our mystery
1: This
0: TV
1: is Rodney
0: theme?
1: Collins. What's the soundtrack of your life? What's the music that means so much to you? Well, on Wednesday lunchtime, stream 1 and 3, we play the soundtrack of your life here on Sunshine Radio. 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

classic hits, classic memories, some of those greatest tunes from down through the years. That's what we do on the greatest hits of music.

or three of them, if I remember correctly. Matt and Luke and Craig, together they were Bross. When will I be famous? Back into the charts of 2026 now.

Keeping it blunt and to the point, Olivia Rodrigo and Drop Dead. Well, catching up now on some more showbiz and celebrity stories, and Taylor Swift is now the richest female musician in history, according to Forbes. The publication estimates her fortune at $2 billion, boosted by the record-breaking success of the Eras Tour and her decision to re-record much of her song catalogue. Forbes also praised Taylor's influence on artists' rights, noting her impact across the music business and pop culture. Well, a biopic based on the life of Shania Twain is heading to the big screen. The film, simply entitled Shania, is being developed by Sony Pictures, with the country superstar serving as a producer. Director Liam McKendrick describes the project as a dream come true, while Shania readies to release her seventh album, Little Miss Twain, which she says is her most personal record yet. Well, tributes to the late Peebo Bryson, who's died at the age of 75, continue to come in. Celine Dion sharing memories of recording Beauty and the Beast with him. She described Peebo as generous, supportive, and kind. He sadly suffered a stroke shortly before his passing and is being remembered as one of the most celebrated voices in contemporary soul and pop music.

One of these biggest from 1987, Mick Hucknall, Simply Red, and Do the Right Thing. Let's dig into the birthday file now and say happy birthday to Winnie, to Chris, to Rich, Kirsty, to Damien, to Kiri, Vishnu, Andy, and you. If it's your birthday this week, what are you up to? Hope you're going to do some fun stuff, some crazy stuff. Go on, go mad and celebrate, and most of all, have a giant slice of birthday cake on us.

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0: American disco at its best, Tricia Florence and Denise. They were Frantique and Strut Your Funky Stuff. It's the sound of the 60s, the 70s, the 80s, and right up to today. The tunes you remember, the hits you love, from the soundtrack of your life. 2 hours every week, we bring you the greatest hits of music.
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0: Some of the best from down through the years. Lucy's been picking them out, and I have the pleasure of playing them.

Oh yes, one of our biggies, and one of the songs featured in the Kylie documentary series. Have you had a chance to have a look at that? Probably worth your while. Okay, let's do the Movie Minute now. Well, if you're looking for something to watch, then here are some of the films out there or streaming online right now, and starting with one of the greatest hits of the movies, and it is The Aviator, the 2004 biographical drama starring Leonardo DiCaprio as aviation pioneer Howard Hughes. As he builds a remarkable career as a film producer and aviation magnate, he battles worsening obsessive-compulsive disorder while pursuing ambitious dreams in both industries. It is The Aviator. Well, coming up to date now, and Klika is a music-driven crime drama. It stars JD as a small-town singer whose life changes when a performance clip goes viral. As he chases success in the music industry, he becomes entangled in a dangerous world and must face the consequences of his choices. It is Klika. And They Will Kill You is an action comedy horror movie. It stars Zazie Beetz as a woman who answers a mysterious housekeeping ad at a luxurious New York City high-rise. As she uncovers decades of unexplained disappearances, she's drawn into a chilling mystery fueled by rumors of a satanic cult. It is They Will Kill You, starring Zazie Beetz. Our other selections, Klika starring JD and The Aviator starring Leonardo DiCaprio as aviation pioneer Howard Hughes.

The movie, as you'll remember, or even the video, was based on the movie Dangerous Liaisons, which itself was set in, I think, 17th century France. Walking on Broken Glass from Annie Lennox.

It was written by the guy who wrote The Yardbirds, For Your Love. He was 10cc's Graham Gouldman, the Hollies and Bus Stop. Graham says that he wrote the song when he was riding the number 95 bus in Manchester back in the day. Oh, yeah.

You know, even though it was Diana Ross and the Supremes who had the bigger hit, I think that is probably my favourite version. Ain't No Mountain High Enough, Marvin Gaye and Tammy Terrell.

0: so far on this hour of the show. We started the sequence with Frantique and Stretch Your Funky Stuff. Then it was Kylie and Can't Get You Out of My Head. Up from the charts of 2026, Somba and Homewrecker. We had Annie Lennox and Walking on Broken Grass, Ori from Glass. And then it was The Hollies from the 60s and Bus Stop and Marvin Gaye and Tammy Terrell and Ain't No Mountain High Enough. And this, from the boys of Dungeon Lane, his brand new album, Paul McCartney, the latest single from the charts of 2026, it is Come Inside.
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It was Work Out

0: Saturday the 13th of June. This is the greatest hits of music. And that was Gorillaz and Feel Good Inc. from 2005. Before that, it was Aztec Camera, Walk Out to Winter from 83. And don't forget Tony King with the Time Tunnel from 11 o'clock. 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
2: Yes, m'lady?
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2: Thank you, m'lady. They've been improved, you know.
1: I know.
2: Far superior yarn, m'lady.
1: I know.
2: Antibacterial, m'lady.
1: You mean antibacterial, Barker?
2: Yes, m'lady.
1: Well, I think you look wonderful, Barker. The colour matches your cap perfectly.
2: Thank you, m'lady.
1: You have more than one pair?
2: Yes, I have ordered 3 pairs, m'lady.
1: Oh, good. If you ordered the small size, you could use one sock to hide your dignity. Or put on some trousers.
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0: The greatest hits of music. And time to do the number ones.

The Beatles, and then number one from 1969, that was Get Back. Looking around the world now at some of the number ones out there. Number one in Canada and the US, Janis from Drake. In the UK and on the Europe official top 100, number one is Ariana Grande and Hate That I Made You Love Me. Around Europe, in Italy, this is the number one at the moment.

one in Italy. I'm sorry. Sorry, scusa, lo siento. Pinguini Tatici Nucleari. Number ones around the world. Choosing Texas, Ella Langley is number one in Australia and New Zealand, and still number one on the Hot Country Songs chart as well. Number one on the Hot Latin Songs chart, Bad Bunny and DTMF. And let's go back now for number one from 1990.

0: They were Ricky Nelson's boys. Oh, yes. Love and Affection, number one from 1990. They are Nelson.
1: James Ross. A lot of tasty stuff goes into making a summer sundae. Strawberries, raspberries, blueberries, rhubarb. Oh, and of course, a large dollop of your favourite ice cream. Summer sundaes on Sunshine also have a lot of tasty ingredients, including the Sunday Breakfast Show with myself, Martin Buchanan and Katie. On the menu, the Wheel of Fortunes, can you spot the connection between the songs? The Backwards Song, a little bit of classical, and our summer quiz, Tennis on the Radio. There is, of course, more than a sprinkling of great songs on top. 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Ice cream optional. 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
1: I do.

to 1997. Samba de Janeiro, Bellini. That was quite some summer, wasn't it? Summer of 97. I'm sure you remember it.

taking us back to the world of Bram Stoker's Dracula, Tame Impala. Well, catching up now on some more showbiz and celebrity stories, and the customised 1968 Cadillac featured in Justin Bieber's Peaches music video is being auctioned in aid of breast cancer charities. The distinctive Peaches and Cream vehicle is in excellent condition with several modern upgrades, and the sale honours the memory of two women who died from breast cancer, with funds being generated for research, patient and emotional support. Mick Jagger has hinted that the Rolling Stones could soon be back on tour. Speaking to the BBC, Mick says he can't wait to return to the road, although he doesn't expect it to happen this year. His comments come ahead of the release of the Stones' new album, Foreign Tongues, featuring guests including Paul McCartney and Robert Smith. And Mel B says plans for a rumoured Netflix Spice Girls documentary series seem to have been shelved. In an ITV interview, Mel admits a project had been discussed but is no longer moving forward. She also cast fresh doubt on hopes of a 30th anniversary reunion tour, saying each member has different priorities with some disagreements behind the scenes.

one of the best from 1972. Playing it from Negotiations and Love Songs. That's the greatest hits of Paul Simon, Mother and Child Reunion. Well, thanks to our producer and web guru, Lucy, to our backroom team, this time of Johnny, Sue and Ian. This is James Ross, and I'll leave you today with some classic Oasis. I hope you can join me again, same time, same place, for some more of the greatest hits of music. Have fun, take it easy, and I'll see you then.

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1: It certainly is. Good morning, Sunshine. It's time for another journey in the Time Tunnel for a Saturday morning. How are we doing today? Great to be back on Sunshine Radio. So today we're travelling back to the 50s again, to 1957, 1962, and then after midday, 1972 and 1982. Coming up from 57, Andy Williams, Guy Mitchell, Johnny Ray, Buddy Holly, Elvis, Tommy Steele, Tab Hunter, Pat Boone, Little Richard. After that, we've got 1962 with The Shadows, Bee Bumble and The Stingers, Sam Cooke, Brenda Lee, Adam Faith, Del Shannon, Everly Brothers, Craig Douglas, Eden Kane and The Big O. So, hope you can stay with me for the journey between now and 1 o'clock. Going to be some great music coming your way. We've got some trivia for you and some TV memories as well. So, sit back and relax and let's head off to 1957 in the Time Tunnel.
0: Nineteen fifty-seven.

Kicking off 1957 with, of course, the fantastic Guy Mitchell, Rockabilly, and that'll be the day, Buddy Holly and his crickets. Well, here we are, way back in time in the tunnel today in 57. Never had it so good. Prime Minister Mr. Macmillan delivered his famous speech in Bedford, declaring that most Britons had never had it so good, reflecting rising post-war consumer confidence and record low employment. We have a crooner in our charts by the name of Andy Williams. Butterfly. His version, there's a few versions about.

One of a few versions around this time, Andy Williams and Butterfly. 1957. A special hi to you on our Facebook thread today. Great to be in your company on a Saturday morning to our time tunnelers and sunshiners. How are you doing today? Okay, now, Windscale fire in October. The UK suffered its worst nuclear accident when a fire broke out at the Windscale plutonium production plant in Cumberland. The first motorway construction began on the Preston Bypass in Lancashire, which later became the first operational motorway in the UK. And Premium Bonds, the famous Ernie Computer, selected the very first Premium Bond jackpot winners on the 1st of June this particular year. My dad used to love Premium Bonds. I don't think he had any big wins, but he had quite a few pounds invested in them. Now, Johnny Ray was in our charts with Yes Tonight, Josephine.

Josephine. Johnny Ray. Still can't quite comprehend that I'm, as a young 65-year-old, here on the radio playing music from almost 70 years ago. It's great, but I am enjoying digging out these songs and researching them to get the Time Tunnel Show together, make sure I get it as right as I can. 1957, nearly 70 years ago. It's quite scary. Now, in this year, we had the end of rationing, emergency petrol rationing, which had been reintroduced due to the Suez crisis, officially ended on the 14th of May. We had the birth of the Beatles on the 6th of July. Teenagers John Lennon and Paul McCartney met for the first time at a church garden fete in Woolton, Liverpool, where Lennon was playing with his skiffle group, the Quarrymen. It was all getting a bit too much for Elvis Presley.

0: The King is there, of course, in 57, one of his many, many hits, and Too Much. I've got a mystery voice for you from a gentleman who was having hits around this time. See if you can spot who it is for a TK point. There's a bit of a cryptic clue in the dialogue to help you. Have a listen.
1: One time they said my ears stuck out too far. Looked like a taxi with both doors open, you know. And so they got the makeup man to study it, and he glued them back. And then I looked like a whippet in full flight.
0: Any ideas who that might be? Right, we have a Hollywood heartthrob and a cover version of Young Love. Who is this? Arthur Andrew Kelm is his real name. Tab Hunter, his stage name. They say.

0: Tab Hunter, film producer and an author as well. He did it all. Famous for his blonde hair and clean-cut good looks, starring more than 40 films during the 50s and 60s. Heartthrob from Hollywood, for sure. Numerous roles and appearing in covers of hundreds of magazines back in the day. Do you remember Tab Hunter? I don't. The Mystery Voice Second Listen.
1: One time they said my ears stuck out too far. Looked like a taxi with both doors open, you know. And so they got the makeup man to study it, and he glued them back. And then I looked like a whippet in full flight.
0: I'm going to play one of his songs very soon, give you the answer. But right now it's Pat Boone, Why Baby Why.

dulcet tones of Mr. Pat Boone for you in the tunnel this morning. And why, baby, why? I got a trivia question for you, worth another TK point. Which music icon left the music business in 1957 at the peak of his career to become a preacher? Which music icon left the music business in 1957 at the peak of his career to become a preacher? Any ideas who that might be? Tommy Steele's on the way with Butterfingers.

Tommy Steele and the Steelmen, his backing group. That's his fourth UK hit, that top 20, made number 8 in May of 57, Butterfingers. Frankie Lane's on the way with Love is a Golden Ring, and then we'll give some points away on our questions from 57. Still to come, 1962 in this hour, then after midday, 1972 and 1982 in the Time Tunnel.

0: Frankie Lane was there. Love is a golden ring. Love. 1957. The answer to our mystery voice. And did he get it?
1: One time they said my ears stuck out too far. Looked like a taxi with both doors open, you know. And so they got the makeup man to study it, and he glued them back. And then I looked like a whippet in full flight.
0: Mr. Bing Crosby gets you the TK point. He's in our charts with Around the World.

you get the mystery voice there with Mr. Bing Crosby with his little cryptic crooner dialogue references sticky how to use. Yes, there he is with Around the World, a long list of hits around this time from the man himself. And the trivia question, which music icon left the business in 57 at the peak of his career to become a preacher? It was this guy. Gonna t-

0: Yes, he left the business in 1957 at the peak of his career to become a preacher. The answer was Little Richard. Coming up after Rodney Collins, 1962.
1: This is Rodney Collins. What's the soundtrack of your life? What's the music that means so much to you? Well, on Wednesday lunchtime, stream 1 and 3, we play the soundtrack of your life here on Sunshine Radio. 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That's Wednesday lunchtimes, the soundtrack of your life.

So here we are, Sunshine, as the time tunnel has grown us back to 1962 for return visits. Always a great year, this one, and, well, I was 1 year old. How old were you in 62? Monumental turning point for the UK, marking the birth of modern British pop culture, major political shake-ups, and the final stages of the British Empire's decolonisation. Bee Bumble was there with the Stingers and Nuts Rocker.

0: Fabulous instrumental from 62, B. Bumbling the Stingers, Nota Rocker. We had the James Bond debut this year, the very first James Bond film, Dr. No, starring Sean Connery, premiered in London on the 5th of October, launching a massive global franchise. TV milestone, we had the iconic sitcom Steptoe and Son. What a great series that was. Made its full-length television debut. Full-length one, was it? Reshaping British comedy back in 62. Good old Wilfred Bramble. Brilliant, wasn't he? And Harold H. Corbett. I remember it well.
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0: Sam Cooke was there with the Twisting. No G, The Night Away.

0: Oh, the fabulous Sam Cooke there. And great dance track back on the gigs. I seem to remember getting everybody up to that one, doing the twist and twisting the night away. Now we've got a very young Neil Sedaka and the King of Clowns on the Time Tunnel.
1: '62.

bit of King's Very Treasure in the tunnel there with our Neil Sedaka track, King of Clowns. Only making 23 in April 1962. What a great song to play. Coming up then after Adam Faith, I've got a trivia question for you on 1962.

Short and sweet from Adam Faith, As You Like It, barely 2 minutes long, great stuff. I'm loving these tunes from 62 in the tunnel today, hope you are too. Right then, this was the year that the Concorde Agreement, Britain and France officially signed a treaty to co-develop the Concorde supersonic airliner. Wow. And the space race, Britain became the third nation in space after Ariel 1, the UK's first satellite, was successfully launched by NASA. Brenda Lee was doing well in the charts with Speak to Me Pretty.

Great stuff. Beautiful voice of Brenda Lee back in 62. Just looking at fashion from 62, I'll still be in my nappies, but some of the older listeners might remember the mod look for the guys, young British men adopting a sharp Italian-influenced aesthetic, wearing slim-fitting narrow lapelled suits and thin ties and button-down collar shirts. It's all changing into the swinging 60s, isn't it? Del Shannon was in the charts with Hey Little Girl.

A much bigger hit in the UK than it was in the States for Dell, making number two over here. In the lyrics, the narrator professes his love to a girl he barely knows. The girl has recently been dumped by her boyfriend, but the narrator proposes to begin a relationship with her and thus make her feel better. As such, the song is more optimistic than some of Shannon's other songs, such as Runaway and Keep Searching Will Follow the Sun. And the background music involves string and brass instruments on that one for Dell. Craig Douglas is next in the tunnel when My Little Girl is Smiling.

Craig Douglas in the title of 1962, When My Little Girl Is Smiling. Got a quick trivia question for you from the year, just for fun. Which English rock band made their official live debut at London's Marquee Club in July 1962? Which English rock band made their official live debut at London's Marquee Club in July 62? We'll give you the answer very, very soon.

I love you like I do. I don't know why, but I do. And I don't know why you thrill me like you do.

Eden Kane in the charts with I Don't Know Why. The English rock band making their debut at the Marquee Club in July 1962 was the Rolling Stones. To play us out of 62 is the Big O.

That's just about it from 62, and I hope you enjoyed 1957 as well. We're off to 1972 and 1982 after midday. Hope you can stay with me for that on Sunshine Radio. See

0: Hello, I'm Peter Turner, and every Tuesday I present the funky beats of the 70s, disco funk and disco of the 80s and 90s. Tune in and turn up the funk. Tuesday evening at 7.
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Sunshine. A very good afternoon, Sunshiners. We're back in 1972 in the time tunnel and also 1982 in this hour. How are we doing? Okay, great to have you company. 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Bringing us into 72, we had CCS and Slade. Let's keep it going now, Glamtastic with T-Rex.

the iconic Mark Bolan areas with T-Rex and Telegram Sam. 1972 was the longest year calendar-wise because, a leap year, and also required two unique leap seconds added by global timekeepers. It officially became the longest calendar year in human history. We had the Partridge Family with David Cassidy. It's One of Those Nights.

the dulcet tones of David Cassidy with the Partridge Family. It's one of those nights, brackets, yes, love, from the 72 album, Amazing Grace, not Amazing Grace, 72 album was called Shopping Bag. Yeah, what a great name, Shopping Bag. And yeah, that was their second top 20 hit. Now, we had a bit of information about the year. We had the big instrumental surprise when the best-selling single of the entire year in the UK was an unexpected bagpipe-led instrumental version of the old Christian hymn, Amazing Grace, performed by the Royal Scots Dragoon Guards. The weirdest hit was a novelty ragtime style track by Lieutenant Pigeon, which became one of the biggest and most memorable chart toppers of the year. Well, let's give it a spin then.

I remember buying that on Decca Records. Did you go out and buy it? 4 weeks at the top for Moldy Old Dough in September 72. The follow-up, Desperate Dan, in December 72, only made number 17. But yeah, we'll have to give that a spin sometime. Okay, got some trivia for you. A bit of a question here. Jeffrey Hayes began hosting which iconic daytime children's TV show in 1972? Jeffrey Hayes began hosting which iconic daytime children's ITV show in 1972? What was that called? We've got Michael Jackson on the way.

Blackie number 372 with Michael Jackson's version of the 1958 song Rocket Robin. Bobby Day had the original. Right, I ask you which TV show, the children's TV show that Jeffrey Hayes hosted in 1972 and made his debut on ITV. Did you get it? The answer was, of course, Rainbow. Do you remember this?

Sunshine Radio. We're in the time tunnel. We're in 1972, playing you the Cornelius Brothers and Sister Rose. Too late to turn back now. I'm with you till 1 o'clock today. We've got 1982 still to come. Now, Dr. Hook and the Medicine Show had their first chart hit in this particular year. Let's slow it down just a little bit, and a little nod to Dennis Le Corrier, who we lost recently as well. Sylvia's Mother.

The beautiful singing voice of Dennis Lecourie there with Dr. Hook and the Medicine Show. Their first hit in 72, making number two in the charts. Supremes to play us out, 82 on the way.

Supremes and Floyd Joy, making number 9 in March 72. Our last track from that year for now. 1982, coming up after we've heard from Mike Hollis. Don't go anywhere.

And we got 1982 today. Human League and Hard Times back to back with Depeche Mode, and See You in the Time Tunnel. In this year, then, a future king is born, Prince William, born on the 21st of June at St Mary's Hospital in London. The Falklands War, 74-day undeclared war between the UK and Argentina, began in April over the sovereignty of the Falkland Islands, drastically boosting Margaret Thatcher's political popularity. And we had Pope John Paul II became the first reigning pope to visit Britain in 450 years. Now, we had Blondie's last hit in this year.

Yeah, the last hit really in the UK, making number 11, saw Blondie delve into calypso music with the Island of Lost Souls. We had Channel 4's launch this year with the Countdown Game. It was the very first programme broadcast on it, by hosted by Richard Whiteley, and the iconic Inland Telegram service officially closed down after more than a century of service in this particular year. Now, Talk Talk were there with Talk Talk.

where to play Talk Talk in the Tunnel today, making 52 only, first time around in April 82. Then it was re-released in November the same year and made number 23. A little bit of Kingsbury treasure in the tunnel today. Jay Gauss Band are next with Freeze Frame.

Plankton will play Jake Isles Band and Freeze Frame, their 10th studio album, the last one to feature the original vocalist Peter Wolfe. Hope your Saturday afternoon's going well, sunshine, as you're enjoying the music in the time tunnel. Great to be with you. We've got Ice House on the way. Hey, little girl.

Ace House, an Australian rock band formed in Sydney in 77 as Flowers. Initially known in their homeland for their pub rock style, they later achieved mainstream success playing new wave and synth pop music and attained top 10 singles, chart success locally and both Europe and the US. Trivia question from 82 for you to have a go at. At the 1982 Academy Awards, screenwriter Colin Welland famously declared the British are coming when receiving the Oscar for which film? In the 1982 Academy Awards, screenwriter Colin Welland famously declared that the British are coming when he received the Oscar for which film? I'll give you the answer to that right after Simple Minds on Saturday afternoon. Someone, somewhere.

0: What a tune from Simple Minds from 82. Well, what a journey today in the tunnel. Hope you've enjoyed it. Wow, back to 57, 62, 72 and 82. What a fabulous journey today. Really enjoyed it. Whatever you're doing this weekend, have a great time. I'm off to catch a train to see Mr. Michael Best and Mr. Paul Burrell for a few sherbets and some entertainment from a Eagles tribute band tonight. Looking forward to that. See you soon, guys. I'll see you Sunshiners next time on Sunshine Radio. Have a great weekend, whatever you're doing. Cheers now.
1: Disco sound. Hey, back. Hi there, it's Norrie Barr. Great to be back here on Sunshine Radio. So hope-

And you're welcome. It's the Revival Show. My name's Kenny Tosh. What's yours? Each week it's my turn to escort you, if you like, through my record collection of two wonderful decades, the 1960s and the 70s. And there we have the boys from the Beach who did the honours for us this week, and the tune called I Get a Ride. So then, if you're ready, and as the lady once said, if you're sitting comfortably, I'll begin.

wonderful Motown stuff. That's Stevie Wonder and I Was Made to Love Her. I remember that actually sort of blasting out of the transistor radios back in the Summer of Love back in 1967, and covered by a few artists since then. From his album called Silk Degrees, here's Boss Skaggs.

In fact, that was voted as one of your favourite iconic album sleeves of the 1970s. Three singles to come from the album, We're Not Alone, which has also hit Rita Coolidge, and then there was Lowdown, and that one from Boz Scaggs, and the tune which is called Lido Shuffle. You

I think I have mentioned to your good selves before, right here on the Revival Show, that the album soundtrack actually sold that many copies. It made it into the top 75 singles charts. Yes, an old Buck Owens and the Buckaroos hit from the movie. Indeed, help. It's the Governors, who else? And the tune called Act Naturally. You may recall the days of Pearly Spencer, which was David McWilliams' massive hit from the days of Waterley Wireless. One of the follow-up singles to it, here's David McWilliams on 3 o'clock Flamingo Street.

Well, I do think it's actually one of Susie's lesser played hits, but we bring you the little hits and gems right here, don't we, each week on the Revival Show. Susie Quattro and a tune called The Wild One. Touch of glam rock from the 70s. Hard about this one, Thunder Root Bets.

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Motown Gold, coming from the Supremes, and Stop in the Name of Love. 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Here's one from the 70s, of course, formerly from the group Genesis. Wonderful track. This is Peter Gabriel, and Going Up There on Soul.

The Revival Show, playing your great hits from the 60s and 70s. Now, when you have a greatest hits compilation in front of you, it's sometimes difficult to pick out which track to play today, but I thought I would play that one for you. It's Blondie and Union City Blue. One from the 60s, it was Wilson Pickett's, ably assisted by Patti LaBelle and the Bluebells. This is 6, 3, 4, 5, 7, 8, 9.

the Pirates played that very heavily back in the 1960s. Wilson Pickett, 6345789. I always thought that this little tune had a very summery type feel to it. From the Hollies.

I think it does seem like summer when you do listen to that little track with the steel drums included in there as well. Great one. The Hollies, Manchester's finest, and the tune which is called Carry On. You're on The Revival Show. My name's Kenny Tosh. What's yours? Each week, I walk through my dusty record collection of two great decades, 60s and 70s.

You know what? That actually is playing very well. Looking at the condition as it spins around on turntable number two for today, that's Eli Bonaparte's, and the tune which is called Never an Everyday Thing. In fact, the original Radio North Sea International were playing that back in the early 1970s, and that one, you could say, as rare, yes, as rare as hen's teeth.

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4: Kenny Tosh with the

One of Billy's great hits of the 1970s, in fact 1976, Billy Ocean, and Stop Me If You've Heard It All Before. A warm welcome back, it's the Revival Show. My name's Kenny Tosh, what's yours? Walking through my dusty and crackly record collection of the 1960s and the 70s. Here's one from that long, hot summer of 1976. It is Lord David Dundas with Jeans On.

It's the power of the medium, you see. It's Lord David Dundas on the tune which is called Jeans On. I saw recently a greatest hits collection of Lord David's around the shelves. That one, in fact, is on it. So, too, is one of my favourite tunes from David, which was called Another Funny Honeymoon. Let me play that for you next week, right here on The Revival Show. One of the great ladies of 60 song, here is Petula Clark.

They were an Australian band. They were called the Gibsons. That one from the days of Watery Wireless indeed. And used to advertise the little book, which was simply called Radio Caroline, which was written by John Venmore Rowlands. For those who have that in your collection, as I do, a princely sum of 10 shillings, goodness, back in 1967. And that track was used to advertise the book. There we go. Gibson's Magic Book. And this is Jules Bert Bacot with a little love and understanding.

A gentleman who came from these shores, of course, from Mullingar in County Westmeath. It is Joe Dolan with Albert Hammond and Lee Hazelwood composition, covered by many of the Irish show bands back in the 1960s. So the tune called Make Me an Island. Here's one from the summer of 1966. Great one, Eddie Floyd.

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The Four Moods of Music right here on The Revival Show. That's the Moody Blues and Ride My Seesaw. In the 60s, there was a single called Elusive Butterfly, one version by Val Dernigan and the other by Bob Lind. Well, Bob Lind's version. Auntie BBC refused to play it because all the pirates were actually playing it. But this one was actually on the B-side from Bob Lind.

And of course, when the tender didn't make it out, all the jocks had to play the B-sides of the singles. 1966 tune, that's Bob Lind's and Cheryl's Going Home. There's a few versions of this around, but this is the original one, which actually has the fade. Have a listen to this. Of course, it's Elvis.

I guess the technician was in a rush home that evening. Elvis and the full version of Suspicious Minds. This one made famous by the pirate ships back in the 1960s. Unit 4 plus 2.

And how many DJs has used that for a jingle on their breakfast show? Well, if this was television, my hand would be raised. Herbie Flowers, along with Madeline Bell. And that's Blue Mink, who say, Morning Freedom!

Yes, made in other regions of the charts in the 1970s. That's Harpo. And did you know, in fact, it features Anna Freed from ABBA on the background vocals? There you go, your fascinating fact for today. Here's an email from Carl West. Hello, Carl. Thank you very much indeed for getting in touch. Carl's coming from Cardiff and, of course, a regular listener to the Revival Show for goodness knows a long day. Thank you very much, Carl. He's asking to hear this one from 1977. Great one from the Floaters. So this is Float On.

I did find another version in the dungeon just a few days ago. 11 minutes and 40 seconds. That's the extended version, but there we go. The single version from 1977. Float On from the Floaters. And thank you, Carl West from Cardiff, for getting in touch and stay tuned to the Revival Show.

0: Hey, the old mod stuff's great, isn't it? The Sound of the Small Faces and Sha-la-la-la-lee. Hey, friends and neighbors, guess what?
1: Well, dear listener, that's about it for today. So before I fall down the little hole in the middle, I'll just remind you, the Revival Show is compiled, produced, and presented by Kenny Tosh. And without the aid of a safety net. Until next time, I'm Gary Owens saying hello.
0: Hey, Gary, thank you very much indeed. Yes, can you believe it? As I say to you each week, where does those 120 minutes just vanish to? Clock on the wall says that's all. It is indeed time.

And just to remind you, if you would like a shout-out or a mention, of course, on the Revival Show, and suggest a favourite tune from the 60s or 70s, check out my website, which is revivalshow.co.uk. There you can find contact details and also some wonderful offshore radio memories as well. My name's Kenny Tosh. What's yours? Have a good week. Till next week.

Welcome to 1968, the year that changed the world, the year of the assassinations of Martin Luther King and Robert Kennedy, and the year of giant social and political change across the globe, from the growth of anti-Vietnam War protests in the US to the summer of student riots right across Europe. It was the year labelled 1968. I'm Mark Stafford. It's the Spotlight year on Stafford's World, spotlighting for the next 3 hours, 1968, a year for some good music as well, amongst all of the other activities. Moody Blues was showing us how to make albums in 1968, singles from it as well. 1968, that single was Ride My Seesaw. And the Beatles from what we called the White Album. We christened it that, but it was called just the Beatles, wasn't it, in 1968. And we all thought, if only they'd chopped it down a bit, would have made a great single album, wouldn't it? We were introduced to this guy as well in 1968. We never knew he could sing, but he could certainly play guitar. He was Dave Edmunds, and his band was Love Sculpture.

0: one, but two of the One Hit Wonder box that celebrates those people who had just one British top 40 hit. Aphrodite's Child and Rain and Tears and Love Sculpture, alias Dave Edmonds. He went on to bigger and better things when we learned he had a pretty good voice as well. Loved his rock and roll, didn't he? Love Sculpture and Sabre Dance. And talking about voices and a unique voice on the second track, Aphrodite's Child from Greece. First time we came across those guys, Vangelis Papathanasiou and Demis Roussos, was in 1968 with that song Rain and Tears. After that, they went very, very heavy, very almost prog rock for a time before they split up and went their separate ways, and the rest is history. 1968, the year that brought us some classic cinema films during the year, such classics as Planet of the Apes, Oliver, and Chitty Chitty Bang Bang.
1: Here it comes. Chitty Chitty Bang Bang, the magical car. It floats, it flies, and it carries adventure wherever it goes. Yes?
2: Adventure. Music.
1: Dick Van Dyke, Sally Ann Howes, Lionel Jeffries.
2: Big entertainment.
1: Chitty Chitty Bang Bang. This picture has been rated G, suggested for general audiences.
2: 1968.

A brand new career was starting for Sly and the Family Stone in 1968. Their debut hit single around the world was A Dance to the Music. Now, if you were a fan of this band, you were probably a little bit aggrieved because things were happening on the front of the Hollies. The Hollies were about to split. In fact, Graham Nash was about to leave the band when this album came out in 1968. It really was the final turning point, and he was gone during the recording of the album. He participated in one or two of the tracks during the process, and then he was off to join David Crosby and Stephen Stills and form Crosby, Stills and Nash. But he did put his vocals into this. In the background, you'll hear him as the Hollies did the album Hollies Sing Dylan, an album that was panned by some of the critics. Some people liked it. I liked it. I have to admit, I like it. I don't know why. I know I shouldn't, but I love it. 1968, the Hollies doing their version of Bob Dylan's Blowin' in the Wind.

Do you want Castro to have the bomb now? Do you want any country that doesn't have the bomb to be able to get it? Of course you don't. Where does Richard Nixon stand on the UN treaty to stop the spread of nuclear weapons? He says he's in no hurry to pass it. Hubert Humphrey wants to stop the spread of nuclear weapons now, before it mushrooms. Hubert Humphrey supports the UN treaty now, as do the 80 countries who have already signed it. Let's stop the spread of the bomb now. Humphrey. There is no alternative.

Well, you certainly don't have to apologise for that one. Cream's classic Sunshine of Your Love, but you probably do have to apologise to Dylan fans for the album before. It was the Hollies' Sing Dylan. It was a single in Holland, never released as a single in Britain. I quite like that take on Blowing in the Wind. Alan Clark on the vocals, he can do no wrong by me. Graham Nash had left the band, Terry Sylvester had replaced him, and for a time the Hollies were finding their feet again in 1968. Spotlight Year on staff as well, 1968. 3 hours of the music of that particular year. From all sides of the spectrum, including this, one of the big instrumentals of the year, and it's a big hit, big year for instrumentals. We had Love is Blue by Paul Mauriat. We also had The Good, the Bad and the Ugly, a big number one for Hugo Montenegro and his orchestra. And this guy as well, a song that was done by a French artist originally called Amy Colleen. The track was originally called Amy Colleen, not the artist. Raymond Lefebvre's cover of it was turned into an instrumental, and it was soul coaxing.

0: we're spotlighting 1968 on Stafford's World. Hong Kong flu hits the Far East and the Olympic Games are dominated by the US athletes' Black Power protests. Music-wise, they were new to us. The Bonzo Dog Doodah Band, they were new to the charts. They weren't new to us totally because they'd been around since the year before, but never had any success until that top 40 hit for them in Britain, I'm the Urban Spaceman, written by Neil Innes of the band, and also Paul McCartney produced it under a pseudonym back in 1968. Before that, one of the big instrumentals of the year on Major Minor Records, it was Raymond Lefevre's Soul Coaxing, wasn't it, back in 1968. We're back with more from 1968 and a British band who outdid the Four Seasons in the vocal stakes, and that certainly takes some doing. You'll find out who next.
1: It's you, the music, and Stafford's World. Mark Stafford will be back in just a couple of minutes.

0: body of Dr. Martin Luther King was returned to his home in Atlanta today as authorities in Memphis expressed confidence that his slayer soon will be captured. President Johnson appealed nationally for calm, asking all citizens to deny violence its victory. Nevertheless, the murder sent a shockwave of violence rolling through the big cities of America, and the worst trouble was in Washington. Late today, the president declared a state of emergency, and regular army troops moved into the nation's capital to protect strategic locations from the violence spreading through the city. Steve Rowan reports.
1: A stiff breeze fanned the flames of more than half a dozen fires set by looters along 7th Street, and the wind quickly dispersed the tear gas used by police in their only attempts to stop the looting. Mayor Walter Washington moved this afternoon to prevent real violence, real bloodshed, by imposing a curfew on Washington from 5:30 p.m. to 6:30 a.m.

In 1968, we were about to discover how good that band would be in the future years. And the first guys, Peter Green's version of Fleetwood Mac and Need Your Love So Bad, and a British band who outdid the vocal talents of the Four Seasons with their cover of the Four Seasons Begging. It became the radio play hit in Britain, at least, and some other parts of the world. The Time Box, or Time Box as they were called, and Begging. They were a good band. They had a good single out as well called Girl Don't Make Me Wait, but Begging is the one we really remember from them. Later on, we'll be looking at a particular month in 1968. That's to come. 1968 has some cracking tunes like this.

choose the cover you want. That is the guidebook version. That's how you should do a cover. Make it your own. Jimi Hendrix, the Jimi Hendrix Experience, and All Along the Watchtower cover from the brand new Bob Dylan album of the time, the John Wesley Harding album. We're spotlighting 1968 in Britain. Conservative politician Enoch Powell causes controversy with his outspoken comments on black immigration in a speech including the term rivers of blood. And in the late summer of 1968, Soviet tanks invade Czechoslovakia to quash the freedom and liberal reforms growing there during 1968. There was some good music around in 1968, some new bands, some new artists. Here's an artist who was with the New Christy Minstrels. He left that to do a cover of this, a song that he'd came across along the way, written by Mickey Newbury. He was Kenny Rogers, but this was psychedelic rock, Kenny Rogers style in 1968. The first edition was the band without Kenny Rogers getting a name check at that time, and just dropped in to see what condition my condition was in. Yeah.

0: The unthinkable had happened. In the early hours of the 21st of August, Czechoslovak radio announced the invasion by Warsaw Pact troops.
1: Moscow claimed that intervention had been at the request of Czechoslovak leaders to save socialism. The Czechoslovaks didn't see it that way.
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2: No one can doubt that this act of occupation is bound to have dire consequences for the entire communist movement in the world. We proclaim that our people and our Communist Party will never accept this occupation. We reject it, and we will do everything to restore conditions for normal life in our country.

Talking of covers, theirs was different as well. It was a cover of the hits the year before for the band The Left Bank. It was for Four Tops on Motown doing Walk Away Renee, almost a non-Motown song. It already got the Motown feel, so it's nice to do something different. And the first edition, some excellent stuff there from them as they went a little different from the music that was to come later. Produced by Mike Post, who produced some big film and TV themes in his time, and Glenn Campbell played on that along with the Wrecking Crew. And we have one more song before we finish off part one. Alan Price and the Alan Price Set to come with Don't Stop the Carnival. Memories to come on the Rock

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1: Now here's an idea for you. How about an early cocktail to energise your day? A smooth blend of sumptuous songs, a daily guessing game, the mystery and history, surprising stories behind the legendary tunes, topical musings, and a playlist that provides timeless classics fused with rarely aired treats. Those are the ingredients. I'm Simon Shaw, looking forward to whipping them up for you.
2: Who plays the m m m m m m m m m m m m m m m m m m m m m m m m m m m m m m m m m m m m m m m m m m m m m m m m m m m m m m m m m m m m m m m m m m m m m m m m m m m m m m m m m m m m m m m m m m m m 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

We're focusing in on the music and the memories of June 1968. I'm Mark Stafford, and this is Stafford's World, spotlighting June 1968. And amongst the troubles of 1968, we certainly had some particularly good music as well, including the ones that got away, as we check out the songs at the bottom end of the Cashbox 100 and the songs crawling up the charts but maybe not making it as big as they should. And this one certainly should have been bigger than it was. I think, in my humble opinion, it's one of the very best things that the Mamas and the Papas did during their career. Some social awareness comments in the lyrics, some great, great counter harmonies at 49, the Mamas and the Papas, and Safe in My Garden.

staring closely at the music and the memories of June 1968 on Stafford's World. James Earl Ray, the man believed to have murdered Martin Luther King, is arrested at London's Heathrow Airport. And Frederick West, Britain's first heart transplant patient, dies in June 1968. We're focusing in on those songs in the American Hot 100, some of them not doing as well as they should have done. And at number 30, they were Kings of the Bubblegum, one of the big bubblegum bands in 1968, the Lemon Pipers were the band. Green Tambourine was the big hit song for them, and from then onwards it was Downwards. That was one of three top 40 hits for them, though. Jelly Jungle of Orange Marmalade, laid. They loved a bit of Echo, didn't they? But they were to reappear, actually. Part of that band reappeared in the 70s with the band Black Betty doing the old blues cover, the old blues rocker. Ram Jam's Black Betty from the 70s was out of the ashes of the Lemon Pipers. Took a long time, didn't it? And we're onwards and into the top 30, and at 29, just bubbling outside the 10 biggest songs of the time, the Cowsills and Indian Lake.

We're in June 1968. America is in shock as US presidential candidate Senator Robert Kennedy is shot at the Ambassador Hotel in Los Angeles. Kennedy dies from his injuries the next day. And in East Germany, the government limits the number of entry points to West Germany and reduces imports of West German goods as troubles arrive in the early summer of 1968. Checking out the songs bubbling outside the big cellars. At 29, it was the Cowsills, a family band who had quite a few hits in America but did nothing in Britain. Indian Lake at 29. And we're into the 10. Psychedelic. You want some psychedelic stuff? Does it come any better than this from Donovan?

0: 1968.
1: In 1968, Vietnam was Lyndon Johnson's war. It hounded him out of office. Early in that year, he had to choose between getting in or getting out. Get in and call up the reserves, consulted his generals. Get out and turn the war over to the Vietnamese, consulted his civilian advisors. He hesitated. In this interview, he said the trouble was the enemy didn't fight fair.
2: I agonized. I explored every possible way. I tried to get these people to talk reason. I tried to keep them from coming in, attacking our camps and killing our people. I tried to get them not to infiltrate. But they were determined to do one thing, and that's take over this little country. And if they take that on over, they're determined to take over others, in my judgment. Just as Hitler was.

You talked about the Mamas and the Papas and their superb vocals. Those guys were pretty close as well, weren't they? The Association and Time for Living. Again, another band who are coming off the crest of a wave and heading downwards, struggling after that in 1968. Time for Living, The Association. That was at number nine. As we check out some of the best-selling songs with a little bit of a rock bias, it's a rock-pop mix of some of the best of June 1968. Donovan's Hurdy-Gurdy Man was at 10. The Association were at 9 with Time for Living. And this guy had an idea. He did it once and he never did it again success-wise. Mason Williams and Classical Gas at 8.

0: He was only 18 years old, but what a voice. Alex Chilton, the lead singer of the Box Tops, superb voice, superb band in their short-lived time in the 1960s. Box Tops and Choo Choo Train at number 7 and Mason Williams at 8 and Classical Gas from June 1968. As we look at the new films of 1968, in June there were some cracking new films. The Thomas Crown Affair was out in June. Speedway was out as well. And one of those strange ones that really got you and still gets shown on TV these days and gets its applauds and its pundits alike. It still, even now, after all these years. Mia Farrow starring in Rosemary's Baby, new in the cinemas in June 1968.
1: Paramount Pictures presents Mia Farrow in a William Castle production, Rosemary's Baby. Co-starring John Cassavetes, Ruth Gordon, Sidney Blackmer, Morris Evans, and Ralph Bellamy. Written for the screen and directed by Roman Polanski. From the best-selling novel by Ira Levin. Suggested for mature audiences.

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7: Millions of years ago, before the human race existed, an adventure began. An adventure that ultimately leads man to confront his own destiny in an odyssey of exploration. 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With three of its five crew asleep in hibernation, spacecraft Discovery 1 voyages towards Jupiter. Controlling the mission is a talking computer known as Hal.
8: Open the pod bay doors, Hal.
9: I'm sorry, Dave. I'm afraid I can't do that.
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7: And now, your journey is just beginning.

Song inspired by a flashing neon sign in New York City. Mutual of New York was the Moni and Moni Moni, Tommy James and the Shondells. Co-written by Bobby Bloom, the Montego Bay guy back then. Moni Moni, Tommy James and the Shondells was at 4. Superb spanking our gang. Talking of vocals, it's a great time for vocal, isn't it? Counter harmonies. Like to get to know you, Spanky McFarlane and her group, Spanking Our Gang. And the Rolling Stones at 6 and Jumping Jack Flash as we count them down the big songs in America as we're looking at June 1968. And this band had so many American hits and so few British ones. They were very talented. They were the Young Rascals. By 1968, they'd become the Rascals.

It's 1968. Alan Murray becomes the very first England footballer to be sent off in an international football match as he gets his marching orders against Yugoslavia. And the Midsummer Night's Dream Festival takes place near Hull in the UK. It features The Move, Marmalade, Family, Fairport Convention, Elmer Gantry's Velvet Opera and Smokey Tooth. All of that, and he probably paid 7 and 6 months back in 1968. Looking down America's big songs from June 1968. Beautiful Morning by the Rascals at 3, a classic. Jimmy Webb wrote it, and there's only one way to do it. That was the Richard Harris way. MacArthur Park at 2. He was at 2 and topping the pile, a classic from Simon and Garfunkel.

I tell you what, that is a cracking pile of songs, a great collection of pop music 60s style. June 1968, America's biggest selling pop single and rock single, Mrs. Robinson from Simon and Garfunkel, from the film, of course. It's you and me checking out June 1968. I'm Mark Stafford, and this is Stafford's World, spotlighting June 1968. And from the singles in America, as always, we go to the albums in Britain. Albums were becoming the big thing. The change was occurring as we headed out towards the end of the 60s. A new band to us, who were in the early days of their career. In the end, the career was cut short. But in 1968, she was one of the faces of 1968 over all the magazine covers and all the pop newspapers. She was Judy Driscoll. They were Judy Driscoll and the Brian Auger Trinity.

so many bands coming off the end of the big songs in their career and struggling for success. The Byrds were amongst those. They'd gone from the massive hits to sort of struggling through. That was out on a single around that time in early 1968. Been done by Dusty Springfield the year before, but didn't do anything in America, so the Byrds thought they'd have a go at it. Never really did that well with it. They should have had a bigger hit than they did. But it was on the Notorious Byrd Brothers album, The Byrds, doing Bob Dylan's Going Back. As we count down those big albums in Britain, the open album from Judy Driscoll and the Brian Auger Trinity was on there. That was a tune that was stolen by the radio ship, the Mebo 2, the home of Radio North Sea International. The station Radio North Sea used to use that as a news jingle opener in the early 1970s. The song was called A Kind of Lovin' from the album Open. Pentangle's debut album called Pentangle, simply called Pentangle, was at 9. Notorious Byrd Brothers there at 8. And this was a double album that really could have squashed it down to a single album. The tracks were so short. At number 7, it was a double album in a box. It was Donovan's Gift from a Flower to a Garden.

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1: Give us the knowledge that we may continue to pray with understanding hearts, and show us what each one of us can do to set forward the coming of the day of universal peace. Amen.
2: That prayer was sent to Earth from Apollo as three American spacemen rode their steel chariot around the moon. Apollo, the ancient Greek god of sunlight, prophecy, music, and poetry. The past and the present, living together in the minds of man. 1968 was the year of Apollo, the presidential campaign, assassinations, the Pueblo crisis, war, and the talk of peace.

We're desperately trying to focus our memories on a year gone by from the 60s, June 1968. In Britain, 1,000 trains are cancelled as the NUR union begins a work to rule. And at Marlborough Street Court in London, Rolling Stone Brian Jones elects for a trial by jury in his drug case in June 1968. As we check out those big selling albums, we found that the double album from Donovan, Gift from a Flower to a Garden, if you opened up your double box, you'd have heard that on there. Were You Love Like Heaven? That was a single in America, but not in Britain. At six, it was Peter Green's Fleetwood Mac, and the album simply called Fleetwood Mac. The Hangman's Beautiful Daughter from the Incredible String Band, a very strange group of people and a very weird band. We're at five. Smash Hits from the Jimi Hendrix Experience was at four. And Ogden's Not Gone Flake. What was unusual about that? Hands up at the back there. The cover was round. Ogden's Not Gone Flake at three. Bob Dylan's John Wesley Harding was at two. And Scott Walker had gone solo and was doing pretty well with his solo career. Album-wise, he was selling very nicely. And covering some very good talent that was pretty much not respected enough in 1968, including the writings of the great Tim Hardin. He did Tim Hardin's Black Sheep Boy on the album, and he did it pretty well.

It's you and me in June 1968, holding hands and skipping back through time. I'm Mark Stafford. It's Stafford's World, focusing on June 1968. Britain mourns the death of comedian Tony Hancock, who commits suicide in a hotel in Sydney, Australia. And at the Royal Albert Hall in London, Keith Emerson's band The Nice burn an American flag while performing America, and the management bans them from performing there in the future months and years. Not sure if they ever lifted it, but the band was to split before that, I guess. It was the albums we were looking at. The biggest selling album in Britain came from Scott Walker. Scott 2 was the album, doing Tim Harding's Black Sheep Boy very well indeed. Checking out some of the new single releases and also some of the new album releases as well in June 1968. As I said, it was beginning to be about the albums. Let's do an album before we move on to a couple of single releases. A very interesting album. An album simply called Randy Newman. It was the first album to come to us from Randy Newman. He'd beginning to get a bit of a reputation as a songwriter. So he came out with his first album, which included some great songs. Things like I Think It's Gonna Rain Today and the song we're about to play you. And it bombed. It absolutely bombed, to the point he nearly got kicked off his record label because of it. But there were great songs. So Long Dad, which was covered by Manfred Mann as well, and some great tunes on there, including this. Does it come any better than this, I think? Randy Newman makes his debut on album doing this, Love Story.

short and very sweet, very short and very sweet, in fact. Beach Boys, new single released in June 1968, Friends, love that song. Again, struggled. So many good songs struggles. Must have been so many good songs around in 1968. And before that, Randy Newman and a song that is loved by so many people, but no one's ever had a hit with it. Harry Nilsson does a great job on his cover. Love Story, You and Me, Randy Newman from his debut album, which was released in June 1968. That was overlooked. This one was probably a good reason to be overlooked because it was different, but I love it. I love it. It's The Who, as you probably never heard before. It was a double A-side. One side was Call Me Lightning. It just about made the top 40 in Britain, released in June 1968. If you flipped it over or played the other double A-side, to give it its credit, if you played one of the A-sides called Dogs, you'd have heard this.

0: Pete Maddox.
1: Love it. Love it. Really do love that. Dogs by The Who. Great stuff, even though it didn't chart that well in 1968. It's 1968. The month is June, and London's Hyde Park hosts the first free summer rock festival, starring Pink Floyd, Roy Harper, Jethro Tull, and Tyrannosaurus Rex. Not bad, is it? Stampede of fans at a football match in Buenos Aires leaves 74 dead and 150 injured in June 1968. We're moving on to the big selling singles in Britain, rock and pop wise, but mainly sort of with a rock pop edge, from June 1968. And at 10, it was The Small Faces.

These are the big sellers. These are the big selling singles in June 1968 in Britain. Small Faces and Lazy Sunday at 10, and Manfred Mann. Mike Darbo was on the vocals by now, having taken over that role from Paul Jones a couple of years before. My Name Is Jack was at number 9 as we check out June 1968. Manchester United's manager Matt Busby receives a knighthood after his side become the very first English football team to win the European Cup. And the Tremolos cancel their American tour when they refused work visas, but they were still around in the charts in Britain with this.

0: 1968.
1: Underground radio stations and secret newspapers have sprung up across Czechoslovakia, urging the nation to resist the Soviet invasion. As the Russians struggle to get their new government formed, Czech partisans have called for a nationwide strike if the occupation forces refuse to withdraw. From London, T.S. Monks reports on the latest news from the occupied country, filtering back to Britain through secret channels.
2: Martial law is reported to have been clamped down on Prague and other major cities, along with the imposition of a curfew, clamped down by the Russians amid the growing tension, amid the forthright calls of the Czechs for the release of their leader, Alexander Dubček. As a result of other incidents in Czechoslovakia today, a number of people have been killed and many have been injured.
3: Stafford's World will be back in a moment. Don't go anywhere.
4: It's a cruise, Mama, and these kids are working it on out. Those beehive hairdos don't stay like that without cans and cans of hairspray.
5: We get through loads of it.
4: And those armpits don't stay sweet-smelling on their own.
6: You got a spray, ain't ya?
4: But one day, these cool kids will understand. Just you wait until the future. Once Green Bear have introduced a whole range of eco-friendly ways to live, they'll look back with horror at what they were doing to the planet. Yes, these kids will one day get into the Green Bear groove. They'll dig the whole seam, and once they understand how cool eco-friendly can be. So let's look forward to the future. And green-bear, full stop, co, full stop, UK. Whatever that means, Daddy-o.

0: the sound of America's wildest and most talked about TV show. It's Roland and Martin's new Laugh-In album. Win yourself a copy and a chance at KHJ's Laugh-In Jackpot starting Monday morning. Attention, the prize begins at $1,000 and goes up $1,000 a day until you solve the secret of the KHJ Laugh-In and win.
1: Here comes the judge. Here comes the judge.
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3: Only you can help yourself.

things were happening in terms of the herd. Things were changing. The style was changing as well, getting a bit more popper. And Peter Frampton didn't want to do that. He was about to go off and join Humble Pie with Steve Marriott. The Herd, though, at number 7 in June 1968, I Don't Want Our Loving to Die. Tremolo's at 8 with Alule, Alule. And this was at 6 for The Marmalade.

big production was the in thing. We'd got over that time in early 1968 when everybody's moaning about the fact that The Love Affair didn't play on their songs. We didn't really care by the summer of 1968. Rainbow Valley was a big hit for them. Rainbow Valley from The Love Affair at 5. And The Marmalade, another big production, and Loving Things at 6. It's June 1968. Andy Warhol is shot and wounded in New York City by Valerie Solanas, an actress and militant feminist, as he enters his studio. And in France, striking students and workers bring the country to a standstill during weeks of violent demonstrations in that troubled summer of 1968. So The Love Affair at 5 with Rainbow Valley. We mentioned her earlier. She was all over the magazines, all over the pop press. She was Judy Driscoll. At 4, it was a Dylan song, This Wheel's on Fire. Judy Driscoll and the Brian Auger Trinity at 4.

So we've reached the top. Let's count down those 10 biggest selling rock singles from June 1968. Small Faces were at 10 with Lazy Sunday, and Manfred Mann at 9 with My Name Is Jack. Tremolos were at 8 with Lule Lule, and The Herd at 7 with I Don't Want Our Loving to Die. Loving Things from The Marmalade at 6, and The Love Affair's Rainbow Valley at 5. At 4, it's This Wheel's on Fire from Judy Driscoll and the Brian Auger Trinity, and Hurdy Gurdy Man from Donovan was at 3. At 2, it was Gary Puckett and his band The Union Gap. The song was Young Girl. And at the very top of the pile, Rolling Stones were there. Classic single Jumpin' Jack Flash.

is how we record those great songs from June 1968. For posterity, those were the 10 biggest selling rock singles and pop singles in Britain. 10 of the very best from June 1968. Good ones as well. I hope you enjoyed it. Love that kind of music. Love that kind of era in musical history. Hope you do too. Mark at markstafford.co.uk if you'd like to drop me a line. Catch me on Facebook as well. Simply search for Mark Stafford, or catch the website www.markstafford.co.uk is where you'll find me there. But if you thought that was it, we cannot find any more, I can't possibly find anything else left that's good from June 1968, just wait. You just wait. We can. We've got the follow-up to the big hit Jessamine by The Casuals, the song called Toy.

just love that. That's great little creative pop, isn't it? The band The Casuals, who were bigger in Italy than they were in Britain. They went off there at the end when the hits dried up. The hits, I say, they only really had the one hit, which was Jessamine, and then they had Toy, which sort of just about made the top 40 right at the bottom end. Casuals and Toy, one of the ones that got away. We got one more that got away from 1968. In fact, we've got a great song from 1968 to finish it all off. I hope you enjoyed things. It's been Mark Stafford. Mark at markstafford.co.uk is where you can reach me by email. This guy is multi-talented, very talented. In fact, he wrote a couple of hits for other people, so he did earn some royalties over the years, but never enough. Raymond Froggatt wrote the song The Red Balloon that the Dave Clark Five did in 1968. He also wrote Big Ship, which Cliff put into the charts in 1969. This is one of the best things he did and one of the great songs that got away in 1968. Raymond Froggatt finishes the show today with this Rollie.

Yambira, the music machine with the wow factor. Why? It makes you think. I've not heard that song in a long time. Yambira, the music machine. Monday to Thursday, Sunshine Radio, 3 till 5.

Yes, that's the Sunny Man, Bobby Hebb. And you want to change me? Never. Philips Records, 1968. Well, hello, how do you do? I am so glad that you could make it. And I hope you're looking forward to the next 2 hours as much as I am. I trust you've had a good week. And even though I say so myself, an unmissable show just for you, yes. Hello, soulmates. Welcome to another Hollis Sunbed of Soul. I've got the box open, I've got it sold up, and I've got it ready to go. And yes, I'm back in the role of your Mr. Soul. 2 hours of the best soul music in the whole wide world. And as they say, proof's in the pudding. So let's just say, let's get together now. Warner Brothers Records, 1973, and it's the Aristocrats.

Yes, here we are at the outback of a radio studio. And it's all quiet, except for one man's voice. The sacrifice this boy hollers make

That's the brilliant Al Hudson and the Partners. I played a track called I'm About Loving You last week, which inspired me to dig that particular track out. Why Must We Say Goodbye? Well, not till the end of the programme anyway. That comes from the album Cherish, which came out in 77. It did get a release as a single as well in the same year on ABC Records. Well, during the last couple of weeks, I've been trying to keep busy like everyone else, doing a few house improvements. And last week, I managed to get some mirrors on the bedroom ceiling. Oh, yes. It's so I can shave in bed.

0: That's nice and very catchy, isn't it? From Barrett Strong. And is it true? Of course it is. Capitol Records, 1975. And before that, a real stomper from Billy Preston. Capitol Records, 1966, and the girl's got it. You bet she has. Up and coming, we turn to Betty LaVette with a great title for a song. It came from the album Get Away. The single Get Away came out in 69. You flip it over and you get this. What condition my condition is in. I suppose I could do with a checkup. But before we play it, look who's arrived. The fellow with the rosy red cheeks and the cheeky smile, full of the Blarney and the Guinness. Yes, it's our Paddy.
1: Hello, Mike.
0: Well, hello again, Paddy.
1: Have you got a minute?
0: For you, of course I have.
1: I just popped in.
0: As you usually do.
1: I wondered if you could do me a favour.
0: But of course. Now, what is it this time?
1: Could you play a request for my wife over the radio?
0: Oh, but of course. It's about time you spoilt her.
1: Can I say a few words?
0: If you like, go for it.
1: I love you, darling. Next to me, I love you the best.
0: Oh, Paddy, get out of here. You should have chosen better words than that. What are you like? Get back to your Guinness.

Hi, it's Kenny Tosh. I'm back here on Sunshine Radio with Kenny's Coast to Coast, with you Monday through Thursday between 11 o'clock and 1 in the afternoon. 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

I have to say, another one of my favourite bands, The Tower of Power, and You Ought to Be Having Fun. Yes, so you should. From the album Ain't Nothing Stopping Us Now from 1976, and made it as a single as well. Brilliant stuff. Well, we're just over a week away to a very special day for all the dads like me. Yes, it'll be Father's Day. And here's an interesting fact for you. Father's Day has been celebrated in June since 1910 in the USA. The celebrations in the United Kingdom are thought to have been inspired by the American custom of Father's Day. Now, the date can change from year to year, but the fact is, it always falls on the third Sunday in June. Now, to all the fathers listening in, you better start thinking about your presents. I've even taken my kids to John Lewis to give them a few ideas. Single malt whiskey, yes please. Chocolates. No socks, no mugs, no key rings. Especially those personalized ones. So let's play a tune for all the dads tuned in. It's a track that was originally released back in 1964 as Who's That Lady? Inspired by the Impressions. In 73, it was cut a little bit shorter to just That Lady and released on their T-Neck label.

fabulous Ruby Andrews. Next up, a guy I've put in the Premier League of soul singers without a shadow of a doubt. It's the multi-talented, brilliant Bobby Patterson, singer, songwriter and producer. And I'm told was also a very good DJ. And produced records for the likes of Fontella Bass, Chuck Jackson, Ted Taylor, Roscoe Robinson, the Monclairs, Little Johnny Taylor, etc, etc. He also released a few gems himself. And for me, this has to be the best version of the beautiful I'm In Love With You. Originally came out in 1970 on Jetstar Records in the States, and 2 years later got a release on Action in the UK. Not good, but just brilliant.

brilliant song and the best version for me, although the Entertainers did a good version as well. I'm So In Love With You. Now then, to a lady that in my Oscar days, a name that cropped up quite often and was played very often, was Candy Staten. But I think every DJ, including myself, was mispronouncing it for 20, 25 years until we were all told the correct way to pronounce her name. Staten? Staten? I suppose it was easy to get it wrong. That's my excuse anyway. In more recent times, particularly the disco scene, she became very famous for her vocals on the Source's You've Got the Love. Here's the wonderful lady with one of her early tunes on the Unity record label from 1969. Now, if you did have an original one of these, you'd be looking at £2,000 plus. Yes, crazy, isn't it? With Now You've Got the Upper Hand.

another one of those tunes that quite often gets requested from Candy Staten. And now you've got the upper hand. This is your music maker, airway shaker and request taker, sounding like a DJ. Outrageous and contagious, one could say. Yes, it's Happy Hollis, here to please, coming at you loud and proud and loving you Hollisites and Hollisettes. Now, I want you to think of the show like a two-course lovely lunch. 2 hours of beautiful music, guaranteed. Now time for another late great, the very underrated Al Jarreau, who used to knock out some really beautiful records. So let's remember him with a classic, 1981, Warner Brothers Records. And it was the first of three singles released from his fifth album, Breaking Away. It's We're In This Love Together.

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I've also got the 60s, 70s and 80s segues, one song from three different artists, a theme-related feature and dance and club classics. 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

if you're a regular to the show, you'll know that's one of my favourite singers and one of the greatest soul singers ever, Jackie Wilson, from the beautiful album Whispers. And that's a belting B-side to I Don't Want to Lose You. It's called Just Be Sincere. This is Happy Hollis in Control of Your Soul. Next up, a very desirable tune from Little Major Williams. It came out on Palladium and also got released on Williams 3, but I think that was a repressing. It's another belting B-side. The A-side is just as good, Girl You're So Sweet, You're So Fine, but this is called Girl Don't Leave Me.

definitely one there for the collectors, much sought after. Louise Bethune on Sack Records is called Chi Town Boogaloo, and very expensive and hard to get. An album I've played tracks off in previous weeks. It's from Incognito. The album's called Tomorrow's New Dream. It features people like Phil Perry, Mesa, Mario Biondi, but this track features Roberta Gentile. It's called Absent in Spring.

Well, if you like your modern soul, get the album Incognito, Tomorrow's New Dream. 14 great tracks with various stars as guests on there. Right, for everyone that says you don't play enough instrumentals, I'll round off the first half of the show with one of my favourite bands from my mod days. A belting B-side to When I Come Home. It's called Trampoline, and it's the wonderful Spencer Davis Group.

There you go, that's the last one up north. Lisa Stansfield from the 2001 album Face Up. It's 831, referring to the phrase, I love you. Eight letters, three words, one meaning. But you probably knew that already. Well, welcome to the second half of your Sunbed of Soul, and it's ladies to get us underway. There was Lisa. Next up, a lady we lost far too young with a wonderful voice. The incredible Linda Jones from 1975 on Warner Brothers Records, and I Just Can't Live My Life Without You, Babe.

What a voice and what a track. That's Linda Clifford, You Are You Are, written and produced by God's gift to soul music, Curtis Mayfield. And you'll find that on the album If My Friends Could See Me Now. And if you'd like to dig out a single of that, you best look in Brazil or France, because that's, I think, the only place that they issued it as a single on Curtain Records. Originally came out in 1972 on the self-titled album on Atlantic Records. It's the Spinners from Detroit and the gorgeous I'll Be Around.

0: Doug Parkinson's done a great version of that, but that for me, the original, is the best. And I just love the intro of that particular song. On the way next, another classic from Channel 3 on Dakar Records called The Sweetest Thing. But before that, it's what you've all been waiting for. Yes, it's time to look, listen and learn, and time to do this.
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2: Do we know what, Mike?
0: Did you know a cannibal held a radio DJ hostage for 8 hours before being arrested in Angola? The DJ admitted, "My greatest fear was that he was getting hungry." I bet. Did you know designer spectacles for short-sighted dogs are on sale in Munich? The glasses are even coloured to match the shade of the pet's coat. Now listen, there are stories that dogs can talk. It's untrue. If any dog tells you he can talk, he's lying. Did you know sex-mad British women have twice as much illicit nookie as their husbands, according to a new survey? While women are now more likely to have an affair, men are the main culprits when it comes to a one-night stand. The randiest men come from Wales, where they think about sex 5 times a day. So you know the meaning now of "there's a welcome in the hillside." Did you know small personal mirrors have been issued to Singapore airport staff so they can practice their smiles and make sure they give visitors a friendly welcome? How nice. Come on, show us your teeth. With that, time for me to smile and get out of here.

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5: Mike who?

Little Anthony and the Imperials. I wish I'd got a pound for every time I'd played that. Better Use Your Head from 1966 on the United Artists record label. Now, you probably hear me say at the end of the show, never stop chasing your soulful dreams. Well, the easiest way to keep your dreams alive, push the snooze button.

Here, Mush, Ollis. Here, come here. Ollis, yes, come here. No, listen. Listen, play some of that nice music, yes. Nice music, yes, especially for me. Yes, all that soft stuff, yes. Nice, yes. Oh, please yourself.

that's a bit different and so lovely as well. Linda Perry. It's a belting B-side to Everyone Has Someone. It's called It's All in the Back of Me Now and came out on Mainstream Records back in 1974. And before that, a tune that I cut my soul teeth on, Major Lance and Ain't No Soul. Time for the underplayed and underrated Little Rose Little, and you've got the love.

0: Well, that's a lovely piece of modern. What a voice that lady's got. Her name is Lisa Taylor. It's Key Jam. And can you feel the love? Plenty of love on this show. We like to make love, not war, and get them on the floor and make them scream for more, yeah? And next up, a Mr. Lover Lover Man voice. The voice of Johnny Bristol. With a track from the album Feeling the Magic, which came out in 1975, it did get a release as a single as well on MGM, written and produced by the great man. But before that, can I whisk him into the studio? The guy with the swagger and the patter and our number one rapper. Give us a quick example, Daddy Cool.
1: 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His stick man every day is DC, Daddy Cool, and that's why Brother Hollis will always rule.

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You know what? That tune epitomizes the Motown label. And yet it was originally written for the Supremes by Holland Dozier and Holland, along with Sylvia Moy. It originally came out in 1966 and got reissued in 1968 and became the group's highest charting UK single, and for me, one of the best Motown records ever, considering the Isley Brothers weren't with Motown that long because they left in 69 to restart their own T-Neck label. Well, here we are, the sound of Detroit, Michigan, the Motor City, the greatest record label ever. And next up, a band I play quite a lot, the Contours, and this album only, and it's such a good track, should have been a single. It's called I Can't Stop This Feeling.

There's a common phrase on the soul scene: flip them over and check out the B-side. And that's exactly what you get if you flip over Gladys Knight and the Pips, Everybody Needs Love. It's called Since I've Lost You, and it's beautiful. Now, Motown had a policy that the producer who had the biggest hits on a particular artist was assigned as their main producer and was given preference when singles were selected for release by Motown's quality control department. By 66, Smokey had earned creative control over the Temptations after a string of hits like The Way You Do the Things You Do, My Girl, Since I Lost My Baby. But Norman Whitfield was an up-and-coming songwriter and producer at Motown at the time who'd had some success with Marvin Gaye and the Velvets. He'd worked with the Temps on Girl, Why You Wanna Make Me Blue and came up with an instrumental. Whitfield enlisted Edward Holland Jr. to write the lyrics for his instrumental. The song was so successful, it resulted in Whitfield replacing Smokey as producer of the Temps.

Oh, yes, a main man from the Contours, Dennis Edwards. I like everything about you. It's true, you're my most important listener. And for those who think I just throw this programme together, I can dispel that thought with my final record. In the title alone. King David Ruffin, let's say goodbye tomorrow. Yeah, let's stick together, shall we? Because unfortunately, it's time for me to say sorry, soulmates. Time to take the box home. I'm all sold out. Keep smiling, it makes your friends wonder what you've been up to. And never stop chasing your soulful dreams. Till next week, keep the faith.

0: we know. Sincere apologies, okay? But, you know, since he's here already, you might as well listen, right? Come on, it's for everyone. And you know you're going to love it. Because it's Edo Peters, loud and proud.
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It's another night with some of the best live recordings ever with Huey Lewis and the News and Do You Believe in Love? First off, a great big thank you to Peter Toner. He was kind enough to sit in for me for the past few weeks. I had some medical issues and then there were some complications. But it's all been resolved. So back with a vengeance on Saturday night with live tracks and really cool.

Yes, the master of the dance songs from the 1970s until today, because he is still in the game. Narda, Michael Walden, and The Real Thing. UK time, 8 to 10 p.m. Central European time, 9 to 11 p.m. on a Saturday night. For the best music every time, we are Sunshine Radio. Let's go back to the live stages because we're having fun. Oh, gee, I missed this. I missed you guys. And thanks ever so much for all the heartfelt messages. This is Joe Cocker.

0: try pulling that off after drinking an entire bottle of whiskey first. Joe Cocker, When the Night Comes. 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
1: They fought the longest war in American history.

how much I missed you. Couldn't see how much it meant. I see my world tumbling down. I see the road is bent.

She was quite a phenomenon in the late 80s. Miss Debbie Gibson. Not only a pop princess, but a really cool human being. Very interested in everything. And I think she's adorable. Only in My Dreams in a acoustic version. How about that? You know, if you listen on Saturday night here on Sunshine Radio, you get the best music every time with some really special tunes. Just imagine, the Jackson 5 are still performing and they released this song for the very first time. Only it is actually 2026, and DJs and producers take it to a new level. And all of a sudden, you hear instrumentation you have never heard before because they rearranged the multitracks. Ooh, it was done in style and with a lot of taste. I want you back on Sunshine Radio in the remix by Dimitri. From Paris, a familiar song with all kinds of sounds that are totally new to us.

And we have some really good news for all you fans out there who love Daryl Hall and John Oates, because they have been not the best of friends for a number of years. But you know what? They are forgetting about their differences and still focus on what they have in common. They are performing again. Now on Sunshine, back on the Chain Gang, the Pretenders. I found it.

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2: 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A great DJ plays you the music you didn't know you wanted to hear. Sunshine.

You know me by now. It is either a very cool live track or a different version of a well-known song. And the latter was the case. Kaja Kugu and Too Shy. Let's go back to the live stages with Mr. Robert Palmer.

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1: We're having so much fun. 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

And they are still performing the Human League and Human, recorded live. You're listening to Sunshine Radio, and rightfully so, because you are treating yourself to the best music every time listening to Sunshine Radio on a Saturday night, and you know that means you are listening to a radio station where you get treated, where we make love to your eardrums with the best live tracks recorded in history and some of the oddest versions of well-known songs. Let's go back to the live stages with a group that was in the category of new wave at the time. They called themselves Orchestral Maneuvers in the Dark. And they did a song about a plane that dropped an atomic bomb in Enola Gay.

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And Mr. Stuart Kershaw. Mr. Paul.

0: Now, is that brilliant or is that brilliant? Orchestra Maneuvers in the Dark and Enola Gay. What a great song and nice to hear again, and they are grateful themselves.
1: Thank you!
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1: Woo!
3: 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Thank you!
0: See, nothing beats being grateful if your audience love you the way you love your audience. We just love the music. The best music every time. You're on Sunshine Radio with now a song from two brothers, Mark and Clark, hence the Mark and Clark Band. The album Double Take had a track that lasted for 8 minutes, and it is a song about a worn-down piano.

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What a brilliant long version of Promised You a Miracle by The Simple Minds. You're listening to Sunshine Radio with now a song from the 70s about a guy who has the most boring job. But the song is brilliant. Klaatu.

One Hello. It was a song from a movie. The movie was I Ought to Be in Pictures. Everybody forgot about the movie, but the song is so great. Miss Randy Crawford, formerly of the Crusaders, recorded live. And what a brilliant voice. And she is so sweet. What an adorable woman. I worked with her on North Sea Jazz in the Netherlands. This was a recording from somewhere else. Let's play a live track by Level 42. It is a sad song, but it's probably the most beautiful live version you

0: is about something nice and easy. Hmm? 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Just one thing.
1: What's that?
0: That is, somehow I never, ever seem to do nothing completely nice, easy. That is just simply because I like to do it nice.

0: Now, tell me, is that a party or is that a party? Recorded live, Anna Mae Bullock, better known as the late Miss Tina Turner, and Proud Mary. And it is already time for me to say goodbye. Say what? Yeah, Bull? I thought when I returned to this radio station after a couple of weeks, let's just save the best for the absolute last. If you have never experienced a concert by Prince and the Revolution, then this is your chance to catch a bit of the vibe. I was honored and lucky enough to be involved in recording a couple of concerts by Prince, and I still am in touch with a lot of the band members. This might be the most beautiful recorded version live of Purple Rain. Thanks ever so much for keeping me company here on Sunshine Radio for the best music every time. 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Until next week, have fun with Rodney, and have fun with Prince and his beautiful, beautiful, skilled musicians and the audience that felt the magic of this recording and sang along the entire time.
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My name is Rodney. This is the Soul Lounge. Plenty of great music as always, all for your listening pleasure, you know. Kicked off the show with Ian Foster and Send Your Love to Me. Now, here's a great song from 1984. Ingram, track entitled I Like It.

This soul tune there for your listening pleasure. Now here's something for you, taking us way back, not massively, but enough. This is going back to 1996. Now the artist is Babyface. The album is called The Day. This track is for the lover in you. It's a lovely song. Do you remember when this came out? Does it take you back to a bit of a bygone 90s era for you? A 90s R&B flavour.

0: lovely song, and that was by Babyface. Now, from 1996, it features LL Cool J and the former members of Shalamar, Howard Hewitt, Jody Watley, and also Jeffrey Daniel. Now, if you didn't know, the song itself was actually written by Howard Hewitt, yes, the member of the trio Shalamar, and it was originally recorded by Shalamar and appeared on their 1980 platinum album, Three for Love. What a lovely song that was.
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DIT, you bring out the best in me. What a beautiful song that is. Yes, and it's all for your listening pleasure. Now, here's something for you from Ray Parker Jr. Now, it's not going to be the Ghostbusters. I mean, who wants that at this time of year? No, we want this, don't we? Beautiful tracks, big music for the big people. You're listening to The Soul Lounge. And my name is Rodney. Thank you for joining me.

87 with that track True Love. Now there's always some great songs to be had and listened to. I mean, whether you're listening to Spotify, whether a friend of yours has sent you a link from something from YouTube, there is absolutely an abundance of great tracks out there. And there's something here for you from 1984, but to come, I've got some real dancey tunes to make sure you're wide and awake, bright-eyed and bushy-tailed, no matter what time of day you're listening to the show from.

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2: 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I didn't lie. This one's also another great song. It's a lovely edit, I'm telling you. And the ones that follow is even better. It's the time of day where you just turn up the stereo. Shout to Alexa, volume 5, or maybe volume 7. Depends how you feel.

this. We're talking Michael Gray, Dr. Packer, Gwen Guthrie, and this track is It Should Have Been You. Just feel the vibes. You're tuned and locked in to the Soul Lounge with me, Rodney.

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4: Yo, give me something to dance to.

Mark Benet, released back in 2010 from the album Lost in Time. And that also featured Faith Evans, if you didn't know. Beautiful song, and it's all for your listening pleasure right here on the Soul Lounge.

Always bringing you great music just like that. Lilo Thomas and I Love It. Now here's something for you. Taking us back, I think, to about 1985. This happens to be Frederick. And this track is called That Body. Now, if you had the single, you probably would have noticed on the rear side was also The Games. Great songs.

So many fantastic tunes. Susie Q and Get On Up and Do It Again. Well, here's something fantastic for you. The sweet and elegant vocals of Whitney Houston. Lovely track. It's called One of Those Days, and it certainly is

The Shadow, all for your listening pleasure, right here on The Soul Lounge. Now here's something for you, taking us back to about 1980. This is Last Funk by Guardian Angel. They don't make tracks like this anymore.

Now, here's something from the lady that goes by the name of the Songbird Supreme. Yes, she is the Guinness World Records holder, really, for her 5-octave vocal range. This lady, Mariah Carey, with a beautiful song that takes us back to once again...

Songbird, Mariah Carey with that beautiful song, Circles. Now, as they say, all good things must come to an end. It's very close to the end of the show, so I've got this for you from the Kraken, a new edition featuring Bobby Brown. And this little blinder, Every Little Step. It's been fantastic having you. Thank you for joining me. It's been a pleasure having your company. Same time next week. But whatever you're doing, stay safe. Take it easy. Kick back and enjoy.

0: Yes, my lady.
1: You look great in those green bear bamboo socks.
0: Thank you, my lady. They've been improved, you know.
1: I know.
0: Far superior yarn, my lady.
1: I know.
0: Antibacterial, my lady.
1: You mean antibacterial, Barker?
0: Yes, my lady.
1: Well, I think you look wonderful, Barker. The colour matches your cap perfectly.
0: Thank you, my lady.
1: You have more than one pair?
0: Yes, I have ordered 3 pairs, my lady.
1: Oh, good. If you ordered the small size, you could use one sock to hide your dignity. Or put on some trousers. Green.

Yes, it certainly is. Just popping in to remind you about the Revival Show. Classic hits from two wonderful decades of the 1960s and the 70s. 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

lot of tasty stuff goes into making a summer sundae. 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Summer sundaes on Sunshine also have a lot of tasty ingredients, including the Sunday Breakfast Show with myself, Martin Buchanan and Katie. Pleasure all your senses between 7 and 9 a.m. on Sunshine with the mouth-watering Sunday Breakfast Show, and tuck in with Katie and myself. Ice cream optional.